0: 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What song did you want to hear tonight?
1: My song request is One of Them Girls by Lee Bryce.
0: Good call. I'd love to play that one. One of my faves.

0: George Burge, Luke Bryan, Ride, Ride, Ride. It's Country Nights Live. You know, Post Malone and George Burge actually met up really early on.
1: He's been so cool to me, and I was lucky to meet him really early in his career. I was on tour with Toby Keith at the time with my old band, and Post Malone came out because he was a Toby Keith fan. And this is like pre-face tat Post Malone. I think he had just put out White Iverson. And this was before I could grow a beard or whatever excuse this is for a beard. So I'm like baby face too. And it's a picture of me and Post Malone and then Toby Keith with a sunglasses tan that makes him look like a raccoon. It's a pretty epic picture, actually. Toby had been playing golf all day. But anyways, we went up on the bus and played guitar together until like 4 o'clock in the morning.
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2: 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Alan Jackson announced he's releasing a live album of his final Nashville show with songs like this with George Strait.

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36: You know, summer is a great time to re-examine how much time your kids are spending on social media, along with what they are seeing and who they are engaging with. Ask them how the posts in their feed make them feel. These apps are built to be addictive, so kids, all of us in fact, will keep coming back for more, even when we are made to feel worse. It's bizarre. You might need to help your son or daughter reset their algorithm by unfollowing certain accounts and following or interacting with more positive ones. They might need suggestions of other healthier things to do, or to see you leading the way by example and putting your own phone away. In the run-up to bedtime, everyone's phone should go away, no questions asked. And if you need some help, sort of, I guess, resetting expectations, try engaging parents of your kids' friends for a more coordinated effort. I'm Dr. Sanjay Gupta, helping you live a better life.
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9: A better life with Dr. Sanjay Gupta.
10: They say consistency is key, but sometimes you just gotta switch it up. A new study out of Harvard School of Public Health found that varying your exercise routine could add years to your life. What exercise someone did didn't matter much. What did matter was that all the exercises together worked all the muscle groups in their body. Now, an added benefit to changing things up is it can help you push through the plateau effect. That's when your body gets so efficient at doing something that you actually stop getting better at it. And we know from previous research that specializing in any one sport at a young age can make someone actually more prone to injury. And as experts we talk to point out, even elite athletes switch up things with their workouts, making sure to target strength, cardio, flexibility, balance, and doing that every single week. I'm Dr. Sanjay Gupta, helping you live a better life.
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2: 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Country News Now. Alan Jackson announced he's releasing a live album of his final Nashville show with songs like this with George Strait.

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I hope you get to see one of those shows. Here's Jason Aldean's Don't Tell On Me.

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20: Few people now have asked me about a TikTok trend that they've come across. It's called 75 Hard. The challenge was created by entrepreneur and author Andy Frisella, who calls it a, quote, transformative mental toughness program and an Ironman for your brain. So here's what it entails. Eat a structured diet with no alcohol, drink a gallon of water, read 10

0: pages of nonfiction, take a progress photo, and complete 2 45-minute workouts, one of them outdoors, every day for 75 days. Quite a challenge. We asked CNN fitness contributor Dana Santis about this, who reminded us that sustainable fitness isn't about punishment or proving discipline through extremes. It's about building habits that integrate into your lifestyle in a way that feels supportive and repeatable. If you ask me, that's going to be the key to long-term success. I'm Dr. Sanjay Gupta, helping you live a better life.
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10: 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It's bizarre. You might need to help your son or daughter reset their algorithm by unfollowing certain accounts and following or interacting with more positive ones. They might need suggestions of other healthier things to do, or to see you leading the way by example and putting your own phone away. In the run-up to bedtime, everyone's phone should go away, no questions asked. And if you need some help, sort of, I guess, resetting expectations, try engaging parents of your kids' friends for a more coordinated effort. I'm Dr. Sanjay Gupta, helping you live a better life.
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1: When it comes to news, we're first in country. Country News Now. Alan Jackson announced he's releasing a live album of his final Nashville show with songs like this with George Strait.

I'm Lisa Manning for Country News Now. When it comes to news, we're first in country. Country News Now. In case you missed it, Tim McGraw released a new song on July 4th, Song for America. 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

0: My name's Justin. This is the Overnight Ride. Megan Maroney is back on the show, and we have a special guest, her dog Boots.
1: Yep, Boots has got her head on the table. She's ready for her tell-all.
2: This is the Boots the Dog expose. Yeah. So you got her right before you went on tour, right?
1: Yeah, I got her right before my album release.
2: Okay.
1: So that was back in February. And she immediately came on the Nine Cities in 9 Days as a very young puppy. And she's adjusted well. She loves tour life. She gets every venue. When they don't know what to get me, they just get stuff for Boots, which
2: I
1: love.
2: Great.
1: She loves. So we've got about, you know, 1,000 toys in my green room every day.
2: It's going to be to the point where people are like, hey, Megan, where's the dog?
1: No, it already is that way. Yeah.
0: Boots the dog is going to have her own meet and greet soon.
1: She actually has to be taken to like the nearest gas station on tour because my fans recognize her and she can't go to the bathroom.
2: Oh.
1: Yeah.
2: Oh my God.
1: Like she gets bombarded.
2: Pee shy.
1: Yeah. So it's tough being a dog celebrity, I guess.
2: Rough life. Really. Nine shows in 9 days. I want to talk about that. Hard, stressful, rewarding?
1: All of the above.
2: Okay.
1: It was one of those things where I have to be really careful with talking. And that's because talking makes me lose my voice more than singing does. So I was only doing 3 songs a night. So it wasn't even the singing. It was the meeting thousands of people a day that was doing a number on my voice. So, but I kept my voice the whole time. I actually just watched the video back the other day and my voice was like very raspy and like almost gone. I was like, oh wow, I didn't realize how bad that was.
2: Well, you were signing like 1,000 autographs a show, right? Or more than that,
1: more,
2: whoever was
1: yeah.
2: there.
1: Yeah, I met like, I think it's like 15 to 18,000 fans in 8 days. Or
2: oh,
1: 9 days,
2: my.
1: Sorry.
0: It's a lot of signatures. Did your hand ever cramp up?
1: Honestly, yeah, I was bleeding. Like my hand was bleeding and I was like, it's just funny because I never thought I would have that problem in my life, you know, when you're in high school and they're like, the real world's going to be tough. You better get ready. And it's like, my hands are bleeding from signing.
2: Yeah,
1: so
2: I've never had
1: these,
2: you know, mathematical formula, but my hand's bleeding from signing signatures.
1: I haven't done the Pythagorean theorem, but I have signed until my fingers bleed.
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23: A better life with Dr. Sanjay Gupta.
24: By age 35, two-thirds of American men will experience some degree of noticeable hair loss. And by age 50, about 85% of men will have significantly thinning hair. That's according to the American Hair Loss Association. Now, one dermatologist explained that hair loss can either be genetic or it can be triggered by stress, illness, surgery, medications, major life events. No matter the cause, a lot of men, understandably, are frustrated by hair loss because it seems like a loss of control. You can take great care of your scalp by all sorts of expensive lotions and potions, but that might not matter. There are some tried and true medications that might work, like minoxidil or finasteride. But another solution is just shaving it off, and I've heard more and more how liberating this can be for a lot of guys. That's the ultimate control of their appearance. I'm Dr. Sanjay Gupta, helping you live a better life.
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3: 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Alan Jackson announced he's releasing a live album of his final Nashville show with songs like this with George Strait.

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0: 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Megan Maroney is back on the show. Cloud Nine Tour is off and running. First night was in Columbus, Ohio. What was it like after all that preparation, getting on the stage for the first time for this massive tour?
1: It was amazing. And I was bracing myself because usually night ones, a lot of stuff goes wrong. Yeah. Like the videos don't work. The lifts don't work. Your ears are all messed up. Like something bad happens. And it was perfect. So that was crazy. I will say though, we did rehearse more than we've ever rehearsed. Uh-huh. I was in Pennsylvania for like 2 weeks. And by the time I had hit the stage opening night, I had done the whole show, I think like 13 times or something.
2: Full through.
1: Full through, like outfit changes, all the things. So it's like, well, turns out practice does make perfect. Turns out if you work really hard at something, it can be really good the first time. But yeah, all the prep was worth it. I was doing, before outfit changes, I did shoe changes the whole time. Like I didn't do outfit changes every time. Not till it was like got closer, but it was shoe changes all 13 times with a weighted vest. So,
2: oh wow.
1: Because I figure if I can have a weighted vest and the shoes on, then this should be a breeze. Because with a 15-pound weighted vest, my outfits don't weigh that much, but they're like 8 pounds or something. So,
2: again, you never thought you'd be doing that in high school, is wearing a weighted vest prepping for a show.
1: Right. Yeah. And just like getting your lung capacity back up, because I feel like it's a very real thing. Like I even have 2 weeks off coming up, and I'm gonna have to be like training every day to not lose it, because you can lose it pretty quickly.
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We play a lot of Morgan Wallen. 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The hard part is there's never really any news. Kind of lays low, teases a song every once in a while, but he is off from his tour for a couple weeks. So maybe some big news soon.

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0: My name's Justin. This is the Overnight Ride. Megan Maroney is on the show. Cloud Nine Tour feels like they've just let you run rampant creatively. Is that correct?
1: It's been really great. I actually, during rehearsals when we showed up, that moment in Bells and Whistles didn't even exist. I was actually planning on, I have a big skirt on that comes off, and I thought that I was going to take that skirt off and put on the other part just like at the end of the stairs before I go to the whatever. And then I was like, wait, how cool would it be if I like set up a vanity and like it was my dressing room? Because Bells and Whistles is all about being over the top.
0: Yeah.
1: So what if I did the outfit change on stage? Because it's kind of like a nod to the song of being like, yeah, I'm a lot. And, you know, 5 days later, they had everything there. I was like, wow. It's really nice to have a team that like is really great at what they do. I just have these ideas and they bring them to life. And
0: on the Cloud Nine tour, one of the funniest pieces of merch I've seen is a pink dolphin keychain or bag charm. Was that also your idea?
1: Yep, it was my idea. Yep. I think that that is like that picture of me on the dolphin was just like when we were shooting the album, we were like, there's something about this album that feels so like magical and like not real that it reminded me of Lisa Frank. So I was like,
0: going to say that. Yeah.
1: So I was like, we should just like throw it back and, you know what, Photoshop me on a dolphin. And then the pink dolphin kind of became a thing. And I was like, you know what? The pink dolphin needs a cowboy hat. Put a cowboy hat on that thing. So, yeah, you can get a cowboy hat wearing dolphin at the merch booth.
2: And then next door, you know, the Megan Maroney Trapper Keeper in the same as the Lisa Frank stuff.
1: Yes.
2: Last time we talked was right before the album came out. You release it. Relief or, you know, kind of like a little nervous because you're putting something out into the world?
1: I think it was more excitement than nerves. I don't know. Maybe I felt nervous. I don't really remember. I was so busy. I was definitely excited about like having a song with Ed Sheeran and Casey.
2: Yeah.
1: Like that was one of those things where like my other albums didn't have collabs, but this one did. So I was like, this is dope. Like I got their almost like sign of approval. And if I have Ed Sheeran and Casey's approval, like I'm good. And so, yeah, I remember it being, it was exciting. I did like a show in New York that night. Like it was like sponsored by Spotify, but my fans got to come and I played some songs and then the 9 cities and 9 days started. So that was like, by the end of the 9 days, I was like, holy crap. But it went number one and I was like, okay, it was worth it. Like it was, it's one of those things where I never expected it to go number one. And anything, I'm always feel like I'm just competing with myself. So I think, am I okay, went number nine? And I was going to be happy with anything that was above number nine. Because I'm like, that means like growth is happening. We're good. So for it to go number one was like just the cherry on top. So.
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0: when I would listen back, there would be one that I would always skip. But now I enjoy, I really enjoy singing it live as Wedding Dress.
1: Okay.
0: Because my fans love it so much.
1: It took off.
0: And it's like just one of those songs where it's like, you know what? Maybe in songwriting and country music, you don't need to overthink things. Because I overthought that song so much that it made me not like it. Because I was like, oh, it's too dramatic. Like, I was just like crashing out. Nobody feels that way. And then you see it in real life and you're like, no, like that's actually an uncomfortably honest song that a lot of people feel. And so I feel like they've brought a new kind of life and wind into it that it didn't have before for me. Cause I was like, oh, I'm just being dramatic and I, whatever. And now it's like one of my favorite moments of the Cloud Nine tour.
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1: Megan Maroney is back on the show tonight. I'm Justin. It's the Overnight Ride. Let's talk about your number one hit, Beautiful Things. When you wrote it, did you know it would have this big of an impact?
2: Yeah, I didn't know. I hoped that it would be a single to country radio because I always wanted Girl in the Mirror to go to country radio because I feel like that is like they're adjacent songs. Like they both have a really important meaning that I think if you have a very surface level relationship with me and my music, you're like, oh, that's just like a bunch of girly, like glitter, bubblegum, country pop. But I think like these songs like really say something important. And so I'm really glad that it's had a chance at country radio. But when I wrote it, I knew like, I mean, we all cried when we wrote it. We knew that like, even if this helps a few people, it's going to help somebody and it's going to make people feel less alone. And like their problems that seem really big right now might make sense later down the road or whatever. So
3: you wrote it for your niece.
2: Yeah.
3: She's younger, right?
2: She's two.
3: She doesn't realize the impact that it's having yet.
2: She doesn't. No, I actually went and visited her after I played in Greensboro because they live in Greenville, South Carolina. And I was in the car with her and she was like, Aunt Megan. Also, she's like a 2-year-old that speaks in full sentences. Like she's like, oh, I'm sorry about that. And I'm like,
3: Who's this adult?
2: Are you possessed? So she does understand, like she asks Alexa to play Aunt Megan. Alexa's like, who? But she likes the song Beautiful Things, obviously doesn't know the meaning, but what she really likes to hear is 6 months later. She's okay. Like, sing the party song. Like we were in the car and she made me acapella sing it for her. And you could see it was cool because now she's like, she's almost three. And it's like, you could see the excitement on her face and her eyes kind of lit up when like, oh wow, her voice is what I listen to all the time. Like that's her. Like that's actually.
3: You're Alexa in real life.
2: Yeah.
3: Now. She's just like, comprehending
2: she was like,
3: it.
2: Wow. Yeah. So, I'm excited for her to grow up one day and maybe be like, oh wow, that was sick.
3: To be her yearbook quote when she gets out of high school.
2: Right? Like,
3: that's
2: I
3: crazy.
2: Am the Beautiful Things niece. Like, no one should ever be mean to her, ever.
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6: Why do we have to rename things when it's just, I'm not doing anything?
5: 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Oh, bro is solo maxing. Can't go out this weekend. 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

Brantley Gilbert, good damn on the overnight ride. He'll be on the show soon. Tonight we have Megan Maroney, and then in a couple weeks, Charles Wesley Godwin. And then whoever schedules me last minute. It's how we roll here on the overnight ride.

0: Megan Maroney's on the show tonight. Her dog Boots is here. Has Boots been on stage yet during the Cloud Nine tour?
1: No, but she comes to sound check.
2: Okay.
1: She's been acting up. I think she's in her like teenager stage right now. She's like 8 months old. And I've heard that like from 8 to 9 months, they turn into little menaces.
2: Test the boundaries.
1: I don't know if menaces is a word. Menace I. But yeah, she's definitely testing boundaries as she is laying half on me, half on the table. And no one can tell her any differently.
0: I do love her protective earphones.
1: She hates them, but sorry. She actually, during the rehearsal period, she learned that like when I'm on stage, obviously I can't hang out with her. So she just goes to sleep. So during my shows in front of house, you can usually find her just asleep. Well, this is my time. My mom won't be around, so I'm just going to go to sleep. And there's so many. We document everything now. And we have like, you know, if I did it 12 times, there's 12 videos of her just running up to me after the show's over and her nap is done. So she's been a great addition.
3: 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Second and third shifters, we are here for you. 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

0: My name's Justin. This is the Overnight Ride. Megan Maroney is on the show. I got to ask you, how stoked are you for the Florida Georgia Line reunion?
1: Oh, I'm so lit.
2: I
1: mean, yeah, like on the boat, if I'm on aux, that's like Florida Georgia Line country. Yeah, I'm ecstatic.
2: It's like 2016 again. You know, everybody says it's the best summer, so I don't know.
1: Yeah, and like there's just something like when the weather's right, they have it like down to a science. Like they were like, we are going to give the people exactly what they need. Like Sipping on Fire.
2: Oh.
1: I think it's like one of my favorites.
2: Top three.
1: Dirt.
2: I was listening on the way over. What was I listening to? Catch Your Shine On.
1: Oh yeah. I love their like acoustic EP too that they have, like the acoustic version. I think maybe that genre, that subgenre got a little too saturated, which is why people got frustrated with it.
2: Yeah.
1: But it's like that's with anything. Too much of anything, people are like, oh, it sucks. But if you look at the lyrics, like it's kind of impressive to be able to like write songs like that. Cause I feel like I'm not sure if I could even write a song that's like that simple, but good. I'm a very like detail kind of songwriter, but they just nail like simplicity. And it's like,
2: and then put the musicality on top of it too. It's insane.
1: Earworms. Even simple as simple as can be. Like if someone, I would have never been able to write that song. Like I would have been like, is this a song? And they nailed it. They nail it every time.
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0: Stephen Wilson Jr., Gary on the Overnight Ride. If you have an aisle seat at one of his shows, he's going to be up close and personal. And you might get sweaty. I haven't seen him perform on stage. Every social media video, he is in the crowd. I believe he starts the show in the back of the crowd and makes his way to the stage.
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0: My name's Justin. This is the Overnight Ride. Megan Maroney is back on the show, and we have a special guest, her dog Boots.
1: Yep, Boots has got her head on the table. She's ready for her tell all.
2: This is the Boots the Dog expose. Yeah. So you got her right before you went on tour, right?
1: Yeah, I got her right before my album release.
2: Okay.
1: So that was back in February. And she immediately came on the Nine Cities in 9 Days as a very young puppy. And she's adjusted well. She loves tour life. She gets every venue. When they don't know what to get me, they just get stuff for Boots, which
2: I
1: love.
2: Great.
1: She loves. So we've got about, you know, 1,000 toys in my green room every day.
2: It's going to be to the point where people are like, hey, Megan, where's the dog?
1: No, it already is that way. Yeah.
0: Boots the dog is going to have her own meet and greet soon.
1: She actually has to be taken to like the nearest gas station on tour because my fans recognize her and she can't go to the bathroom.
2: Oh.
1: Yeah.
2: Oh my God.
1: Like she gets bombarded.
2: Pee shy.
1: Yeah. So it's tough being a dog celebrity, I guess.
2: Rough life. Really. Nine shows in 9 days. I want to talk about that. Hard, stressful, rewarding?
1: All of the above.
2: Okay.
1: It was one of those things where I have to be really careful with talking, and that's because talking makes me lose my voice more than singing does. So I was only doing 3 songs a night, so it wasn't even the singing. It was the meeting thousands of people a day that was doing a number on my voice. So, but I kept my voice the whole time. I was a little, I actually just watched the video back the other day, and my voice was like very raspy and like almost gone. I was like, oh wow, I didn't realize how bad that was.
2: Well, you were signing like 1,000 autographs a show, right? Or more than that,
1: more,
2: whoever was
1: yeah,
2: there.
1: Yeah, I met like, I think it's like 15 to 18,000 fans in 8 days, or
2: oh
1: 9 days,
2: my.
1: Sorry.
0: It's a lot of signatures. Did your hand ever cramp up?
1: Honestly, yeah, I was bleeding. Like, my hand was bleeding, and I was like, it's just funny because I never thought I would have that problem in my life, you know, when you're in high school and they're like, the real world's going to be tough. You better get ready. And it's like, my hands are bleeding from signing.
2: Yeah,
1: so
2: I've never had these,
1: albums.
2: You know, mathematical formula, but my hand's bleeding from signing signatures.
1: I haven't done the Pythagorean theorem, but I have signed until my fingers bleed.
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0: Megan Maroney is back on the show. My name's Justin. This is the Overnight Ride. Out on the Cloud Nine tour, you do the song Bells and Whistles. You change clothes while whistling and singing. I couldn't do that. Is it hard to do?
1: Very hard to do, yeah. We're actually trying to find a better way to do that because like it was kind of cute the first couple of times, and now it's like, okay, there's got to be a better way. But yeah, that's fun. And then the mirror moment in Bells and Whistles.
0: It was my next little thing on here.
1: Yeah. I was just telling someone else, they were asking like what I would hate to get my leaked in my notes app. And I was like, I've got all those mirror sayings already planned out.
0: So you did them?
1: Yes, I do them. And sometimes they change every night depending on like if there's something that happens that's relevant.
0: Yeah.
1: Like I'll like be like, oh, somebody said this, so I'm going to do this. But yeah, all those are already planned out. But I thought it was really fun to create, and like it made me have to think really hard. It was like writing a song. It's like, how can I be clever with like not that many words?
2: 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We'll be right back.
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0: Elvis Mornings.
1: You're just in time for it. And my parents had no idea. I look at my two boys who are 8 and 6 conspiring against us. They think they're being all smooth, but they talk way too loud.
2: Yeah.
1: So I hear them. This is them whispering. And then if we tell Dad that we want something for dinner that they don't have, we can go to the store. And then maybe we'll pass by a stuffy and be like, Dad, get us a stuffy. So get him to go to the store with us. I'm right here. I hear you.
2: Oh, that's
1: and
2: so funny.
1: And they think they're getting away
2: their
1: with
2: stuffy
1: something.
2: Stuffy plan. I love that.
1: which leads to all the things that I did that my parents had no idea about years ago. I think about the time when I dropped out of college and I moved back home. I lived with my mom for about 2.5 months until I got two different part-time jobs and could sort of support myself and got an apartment that was 12 minutes away from my mom's house, an apartment where I could afford rent and little else. Mm-hmm. So when my mom went to work, I would sneak in and I would steal food and I would bring it back to my place.
2: Didn't she miss it?
1: If she did, she never said anything, but I would be almost like a mouse in your house. I would take
2: Is it too early to call her?
1: No, never.
2: Let's call her because I want to know.
1: Oh, no.
3: Things you could get away with before this is what Ring cameras.
1: Yeah. Exactly.
3: You will never do this.
1: This is what Cheryl's going to say. Oh, I knew you did. The big story is you can tell your grandparents that you were in college and you never went back to college and you took their money. That's what she's going to say. Cheryl this morning. Cheryl, who's very happy that she can watch Channel 2 in Baltimore again.
2: Oh, it's back.
1: Oh, she's so excited. She's literally the highlight of her life. I just talked to her yesterday.
2: Mm-hmm.
1: And I'm a good son.
2: Well, you're not. I want to talk to her.
1: Oh, okay.
3: She's busy. Dallas will get the truth.
1: Maybe she's with her. Oh, hi, Mom. Good morning.
2: Cheryl,
1: you're live on the radio.
2: Good morning.
1: Dallas had a question for you. We're live. Go ahead, Dallas.
3: Okay,
2: so we're talking about things that we did that our parents never knew. And Kincaid just told a story. And I want to know, did you know when he moved back home after he was kicked out of college because he didn't go to class and, disappointed you so bad.
1: She knew that.
3: She knows.
2: Yeah. When he moved out of he stayed with you a couple months and then he got his own place. Did you know that he was coming back to your house and stealing food?
4: He was not.
1: Yes, I was.
2: He said he
1: very
2: was.
1: Very often.
2: He said he would come back to the house and steal your
1: during
2: food.
1: During the day when you were gone. I would take, not often, but maybe twice a week. I'd also take shampoo and soap because who wants to ever buy that for themselves?
2: Did you
4: know
2: that?
4: Well, I wouldn't put, maybe he did. I wouldn't, it could happen.
1: Yeah.
4: Could have.
2: Okay.
1: My mom doesn't like to think about those things. She likes to see me
4: but,
1: asleep.
4: Why wouldn't he? Think about what he put me through prior to that. Makes sense.
1: What did I put you through, Mom?
2: Well,
1: how was
2: and
1: it
2: then
1: that
2: he
1: bad?
2: Said his grandparents were paying his way, and they never knew that he flunked out of school and just all kinds of...
4: Oh, I don't even want to talk about that.
2: Yeah.
4: That was terrible. Ugh. Terrible.
1: They don't
2: terrible,
1: know. They're
2: Kincaid.
1: Up in, they're
2: terrible.
1: Up, right now, they're up in heaven. Hold on. Wait, what? I love you guys. Thanks for everything. What, you didn't ever, you weren't really in college? We just thought you were taking a long time. Sorry.
4: Well, that was unmerciful. He should have never done that.
1: Mom?
4: I didn't know about it for years.
1: Mom?
4: When you told me that.
1: Mom, it all worked out.
4: Thing.
1: Mom?
4: Oh, yeah.
1: There it is. Love you, Mom. All right, I'll talk to you later. Goodbye,
2: love
1: Mom.
2: You, Cheryl. Bye.
1: My mom is Cheryl.
2: Bye-bye.
1: So, Dallas, take us back, okay? Back in your early...
2: How many stories do you want?
3: Yeah, how much time
1: Dallas,
3: do we have?
1: Dallas, please, go give us the best one, okay? Start by saying, please, Dallas, and my parents had no idea.
2: Okay, so the best two, and I was wild. I mean, I was one of those girls that I dressed horrible. I would take it out with me and put it on, after I walked out of the house because my parents wouldn't let me wear the halter tops and the cutoffs that I wanted to wear.
1: Mm-hmm.
2: But one of the best ones is I went to see Kiss... And my parents said they would take me. I mean, I was only like, 14, 15.
3: Yeah.
2: So
1: mom dropped you off at a Kiss concert.
2: Yes. Well, she thought it was the Oak Ridge Boys.
3: Oh, no.
2: Because I said, those four guys that I like. She's like, oh, you mean the Oak Ridge Boys. And I was like, yeah.
3: Yes, them. Of course them.
2: So, and it was at the Birmingham Jefferson Civic Center. They dropped me off. They went to dinner and did whatever, shopped. And then they came back and picked me and my girlfriend up. And we'd been in a Kiss concert just raising hell with all those people in there.
3: Wow.
1: Kiss,
2: it was
1: which,
2: awesome.
1: Kiss, which stands for?
2: It does not stand for that. It does not. I love Kiss. I was a huge Kiss fan growing up. And then probably the biggest secret I kept is I was 18 dating a 27-year-old. And anyways, I started sneaking around when I was 17, but then they kind of found out when I was between 18 and 19.
1: Were you still in high school?
2: Yes.
1: So you're in high school dating a guy with a 401k?
2: Yeah. Pretty much. That's why I didn't take him to the prom, because he owned his tux. Listen, if you own a tux, you, yeah. Anyways.
1: Dallas brought a guy to prom who has the most facial hair.
2: Yeah. He did. He had a full beard. So, anyways, yeah, there were so many things. There were a lot of things that I told my mother after I became an adult.
3: Yeah, yeah.
2: And she would be like, if I'd have ever known that. But I turned out okay, I think.
1: You did it. We both did okay.
2: Yeah, we did. We turned out okay. And
3: it builds character. It really does.
2: Yeah. I wouldn't go back. You know, people ask me that all the time. They're like, you know, you've been married, you've been divorced, you've done this, you've done that. Would you go back and change anything? No, I would not. Because you know what? I wouldn't be the person that I am sitting right here in this room right now, happy, loving life. And just not having a care in the world.
1: You're right.
2: So that's just me.
1: It all becomes
2: the person. Take me or
1: leave
2: me. That's just the way I am.
1: We will gladly
2: take you. What you see is what you get.
3: Yes.
1: Lauren and your parents had no idea.
3: Oh, guys, same with Dallas. I have a lot, especially once I got my license. There was a lot of, I'm going here, but I was actually going somewhere else.
2: Yes.
3: One that really sticks out in my mind was when I was 15. I was a sophomore in high school. And in North Jersey, and with my boyfriend, he was a senior in high school, and a couple of his...
2: He liked him older, too.
3: Yes, he was two years older than me, and a couple of his senior friends, so they're all around, like, you know, 17-ish, 16, 17-ish years old. We decided to go into New York City for one night, to take the train into New York City without telling our
1: parents.
3: This
1: is like the movie Big, okay? You went into New York City, and did you play Zoltar?
3: No, we did not do that.
1: You go to Coney Island?
3: But I told my parents that I was sleeping over at my girlfriend's house, and they believed it. And meanwhile, I'm on a train. I'm on the New Jersey train going to New York City. We get to Penn Station around 9:30, 10 o'clock at night, and we just walked around New York City all night long. We pulled an all-nighter, and
1: we took the
3: first train in the morning, which runs about like 5 a.m.-ish, 5:30 a.m., back home, and they never found out. They never knew anything.
2: Gosh. I did get in the car several times. Panama City was our big place to go.
3: Yeah.
2: And they thought that I was spending the weekend at...
0: Write down your mom's number.
3: All right.
2: They thought I was spending the weekend at Lisa or Kim's house, and me and some other friends were in PC on the beach. I think about the stuff. Some of the stuff I did was so stupid. What if something would have happened? What if y'all had gotten killed
3: That's
2: in
3: right.
2: New York?
1: We'll take a break. We'll try calling your mom, and we'll take your calls right now.
2: Yeah, because I want to tell her this.
1: Okay.
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20: In Monkey Junction, the roadways are moving well. No problems on Carolina Beach Road northbound as you're heading toward downtown. And College Road northbound is also a pretty good ride so far towards Shipyard Boulevard, as well as in toward Market Street. Rick Dixon, right now traffic.
21: This report.
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27: Scorching sunshine again in the driver's seat this Friday, with highs in the 90s to around 100, feeling much hotter. Brisk winds could blow in a stray storm in the afternoon. Odds a little better for late-day storms on another hot day Saturday. Sunday trending unsettled, but not as hot. Highs 80s to near 90 from the First Alert Forecast Center. I'm WECT Chief Meteorologist Gannon Medwick.
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2: Kincaid and Dallas, and my parents had no idea. Please welcome to the show Lauren's mom. This is Lauren, the producer's mom, Susan. Susan.
3: Hey, Mom.
2: Good morning.
4: Hi.
2: Oh, Susan.
4: How are you?
2: Susan, first of all, do not blame yourself. You're such a great mom, but
3: you are.
2: Little did you know, what year was this?
3: This was, Mom, I was a sophomore in high school. So what is that? 2011, 2012-ish? Mm-hmm.
5: By the way,
4: give or take, yeah.
5: Susan, we're talking about things that we did that our parents never knew.
3: Yep. Yeah. And all these years later, I wonder if you ever found this out.
2: Go ahead and tell her.
3: Okay. Remember when I was dating Zach? How could you forget? And he was a senior and I was a sophomore at the time. I think I told you I was sleeping at one of my girlfriend's houses and you believed me. Meanwhile, me, Zach, and a few of his friends went into New York City on the train and we spent all night in New York City. We pulled an all-nighter just going out, walking around the city, and then took the first train out of Penn Station in the morning. We took that out. It was like 5:30 in the morning. Got back home and as if nothing ever happened. And I don't think you or Dad ever found out that I did that.
4: This is the first time.
3: Wow! She successfully got away with it.
2: Now, before we get to, we got two calls. We got Perry and Crockett on hold. Before we get to them, hang on, Perry. Hang on, Crockett. Can you please now, I learned something too. I learned there was a time that you didn't know where Lauren was, Susan, and you found her over at a boy's house. And you
3: Zach's
2: and
3: the, house.
2: And Zach. Yeah, Zach's house. And you and Zach's mom opened up his bedroom door at, what, 2 in the morning?
3: So, yeah, in the middle of the night.
2: Yes. And there they were.
3: And pulled me out of bed, and you made me go home.
4: I did. I remember standing in the kitchen with his mom, and Dad was with me. And, yeah, that was just not acceptable at that time. So we made you come home. And,
2: that is
4: amazing.
5: Yeah. My mother would have pulled me out by a hair.
2: Yep.
3: I will never forget that when the lights came on and you and his mom were standing in the doorway and we were just like, oh,
2: the worst dream ever. What a nightmare. Yeah. Susan, but again, you were an amazing mom. Y'all did great. We love Lauren.
5: We love your daughter. She is like the best thing ever.
2: So take pride in that.
4: You.
2: Have a wonderful weekend. Thank you for taking
3: our
2: call.
3: Mom,
2: that's
3: love
2: Lauren's
3: you.
2: Mom, yeah. Susan.
5: They did some good raising, even though you were a hellion.
2: But you know what?
3: It's fun.
2: Good. It's good.
5: Exactly. Yeah.
2: Good morning. This is Perry. Perry, you got to finish this. And my parents had no idea.
4: The whole Lauren story, I was listening and I was getting all freaked out because she was like almost telling my story because I grew up in New Jersey, but I was not anything like Dallas. I was a goody-goody. I went to school every day. I didn't cut class. My senior year, though, I got talked into cutting class after we had checked into homeroom. We went into New York City. It was mobbed, and it was the most exciting, thrilling cutting class getting, and I never got found out that I did
2: Perry,
4: that.
2: Perry, awesome. Thank you, Perry. Appreciate you.
5: Wow.
2: Crockett, good morning. I almost said Preggers with an axe. That was this morning's My Little Secret. No, and my parents had no idea what happened, Crockett.
6: So it was my senior year. It was my last year of high school. We were going in the summer. They went on vacation. They asked us if we wanted to go to Florida with them, and we said no. So then the next day, about 6 in the morning, we loaded my dad's truck up, took his truck all the way to Panama City. And then the next day he called us and he was asking to talk to one of our brothers. And both of us, he called me and my brother. And me and my brother just kept telling him all day that we were somewhere else. We weren't home the whole time we were in Florida.
2: PCB.
6: We ended up telling them maybe 3 years ago.
2: And was he mad?
6: They didn't care. No, he laughed about it.
2: You've got that dad. See, my dad would have looked at the mileage on his truck and went, hey.
3: Where were you?
2: I see an extra 174 miles. Thank you, Crockett. I appreciate
5: you. We just got the funniest message.
2: Please.
5: My 14-year-old son and I have listened to you all every morning. Stop the topic. You're giving him ideas.
2: Don't do any of it. Your mom's right there.
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10: 17 in Pender County is up to speed, going south, approaching Hempstead near 210. And beyond that, it's a pretty good ride in toward Porter's Neck. And no major issues on Market Street either. Beyond all of that, that's running quietly toward College Road, as well as in toward downtown. Bert Dixon, right now traffic.
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3: Cape Fear weather from the Cumulus Media Weather Center.
4: Scorching sunshine again in the driver's seat this Friday with highs in the 90s to around 100, feeling much hotter. Brisk winds could blow in a stray storm in the afternoon. Odds a little better for late day storms on another hot day Saturday. Sunday trending unsettled, but not as hot. Highs 80s to near 90 from the First Alert Forecast Center. I'm WECT Chief Meteorologist Gannon Medwick.
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1: We brought back Show Wants to Know a couple weeks ago. You made it really fun. So my son found out about this. And he had his own questions. He's like, Dad, I think I got some great topic ideas. So please help me with the intro. This is Xander Wants to Know on the count of three, okay? It's not the show anymore. It's now because
2: Xander wants to know.
1: Okay, this is Xander grabbed my phone. This is him and I talking about the questions he would like you to answer.
3: All right, you're thinking of three different topics, Xander. Go ahead.
4: One is, why did you bail on the road trip? And the second one...
3: Wait, so bail on, like, you were just headed there and decided, eh?
4: Yeah, it's like, let's go back home.
3: Okay, that's good.
4: Have you ever accidentally met a famous person, but... You didn't know who they were and who were they?
3: That's awesome.
4: Have you accidentally ever won something that you didn't, like, really want to win? You just, like, let me just go in that, like a raffle sort of. And then you're like, maybe I can get it.
3: Those are really good. Now do the solicit.
4: Huh?
3: Yeah, call now.
4: Call now. He's so cute.
1: Yeah, so that's Sanders' question. These are really good. Why did you bail on a road trip? Did you meet a famous person and you didn't know who they were? You know who that was?
5: No.
1: Oh. Or you won something that you had no interest in keeping. Three very good questions. If you can answer any of them, Xander wants to know.
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18: Castle Hayne Road going southbound does have some building volume. Nothing too bad, though. You're trouble-free toward Carr Avenue. The southbound side of College Road is a little heavy in spots going southbound toward MLK. That's not too bad in toward Market Street. Rick Dixon, right now traffic.
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28: Scorching sunshine again in the driver's seat this Friday with highs in the 90s to around 100, feeling much hotter. Brisk winds could blow in a stray storm in the afternoon. Odds a little better for late day storms on another hot day Saturday. Sunday trending unsettled, but not as hot. Highs 80s to near 90 from the First Alert Forecast Center. I'm WECT Chief Meteorologist Gannon Medwick.
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9: Scorching sunshine again in the driver's seat this Friday, with highs in the 90s to around 100, feeling much hotter. Brisk winds could blow in a stray storm in the afternoon. Odds a little better for late day storms on another hot day Saturday. Sunday trending unsettled, but not as hot. Highs 80s to near 90 from the First Alert Forecast Center. I'm WECT Chief Meteorologist Gannon Medwick.
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0: Kate in Dallas. Shh. My little secret.
1: Yeah, so my little secret is that I have a hobby that I can't really tell my girlfriend about or any of my friends because they're going to think I'm very weird and just like basically a little kid.
2: Are you a male stripper?
3: Why would they think of... Ew! I know this. You're an addict. It's like you gamble, but you play the claw machine relentlessly at David Buster's.
2: Oh, my gosh.
3: That's what you do.
1: Well, honestly, you're not far off.
2: Me or Kincaid?
1: No, not strippers. I'm not a stripper.
3: So if you're not a stripper, are you playing the claw machine?
1: No, but there are games involved.
2: Uh-oh.
3: Do tell.
1: Okay, so look, here's the deal, right? I've always loved riding go-karts. So basically, I

0: I tried to, you know, with the person you care about, my girl, I want to get her involved in my life. So I, one day I decided to kind of let the cat out of the bag and ask her, like, hey, let's go on this date. I have a really fun date planned for us. She's like, okay, cool, I'm down. And she said, where are we going? Go-karts. And it was just like silence.
1: Oh, she was not impressed.
0: She was not only not impressed, she was like mad at me.
1: Oh. Well, she shouldn't hate you for your something that makes you, I mean, if it makes you happy and you like to do it, there's nothing wrong. You're not hurting anyone.
2: And so you broke up with her.
0: Well, not really. But it's just, you know, I wanted to share my thing with her, like going to ride go-karts. It's so much fun. I've loved it since I was a kid, but she was not about it. She's like, you know, I want to go do adult things and go out to dinner and try and go salsa dancing and this and that, and whatever. And anyways, so I'm like, all right, well, okay, maybe my girl's not into it, but I'm still into it. So I've like wanted to tell my friends about it, and I kind of did, and then I got locked out because of that. And then, so here's the deal, right? I can't, it's kind of like an addiction. I love to do it so much. So I was like, all right, well, you know, maybe once a month, every other week after work, I'll go by myself to the track and zoom around a few times. So I started doing it.
1: You know what? Hey, if you enjoy it and they make fun of it, don't worry about them. If it's something that makes you happy, go do it.
0: That's what I'm saying. Yeah, exactly.
2: And your girlfriend said she wants, you know, let's go salsa dancing. Do they have a snack bar at this place?
0: I mean, there are little arcade games, so you could kind of like move your hips back and forth.
2: Do they have Dance Dance Revolution? There's your salsa.
0: Exactly. You know, that's a good point.
2: There's an old song by Sheryl Crow. If it makes you happy, it can't be that bad.
1: If it makes you happy.
2: Listen, my little secret, sub-secret, Dallas is really Sheryl Crow.
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8: The causeway that's getting a little bit busier eastbound. There's a light tap of the brakes approaching 421 onto the Cape Fear Memorial Bridge. There's a heavier backup forming on College Road going southbound where traffic gets on from eastbound I-40 and continues toward MLK. We're Dixon, right now traffic.
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0: morning.
1: What would you do if outside your house you started noticing more and more of something? There's a lot more of them than there are of you. And when you go outside your home, you could be attacked. There's a family in Texas who feel trapped inside their home because Dallas, they're being terrorized by bees.
2: Oh, a bee's not going to hurt you unless you're allergic to it.
1: There's a hive in a nearby creek. They want this thing fumigated, but of course, bees are protected. This is Marina talking about what she's experiencing.
3: They're all over the place and they won't let me go out. We go run our errands and then we rush back inside. We're all stuck indoors putting away the groceries. And no, they simply won't let us get out.
1: The city finally says they're going to try to help by spraying the creek, but still, what do you do? Because it's expensive. And it seems like it would be a neighborhood issue or a city issue, not your issue, because that could cost a lot of money to get somebody out there.
2: I wonder why they haven't gotten a beekeeper to come in. Are they honeybees? Is that what they are?
1: That's a good question. I don't know. I know
2: because some people say bee and it's like a wasp, mm-hmm. or it could be a bumblebee or it could be a hornet. It's kind of like that Coke thing, you know? I want a Coke and it's like, what kind of Coke?
4: Yeah.
2: You know what I'm saying?
1: You're in the country.
2: Like, they just call it a bee, but it could be something else.
1: I want a Coke. What kind? I'd like a bee. Which kind?
2: Yeah. Is it, you know, is it wasp?
1: The kind that makes honey.
2: Is it a yellow jacket? Is it, what is?
4: Yeah, because then it's different. Yeah, wasps are angry. But
1: they should have called the beekeeper that I talk about who talks like this, and she has her librarian glasses on, and it's another day of saving the bees.
2: Yeah.
1: But have you, Dallas, you are excluded from this conversation because I know that you would go outside with a shovel. You will not let any animal terrorize you.
2: Oh, no. Uh-huh.
1: Have you ever felt like you couldn't walk in or walk out of your house because there was an animal outside that made you feel like it would be dangerous if you went out? Lauren, yes.
4: Yes, we had, not that it was dangerous, but we couldn't use our front door for the longest time because of a bird's nest. The mama had built a bird's nest and there was the little babies.
2: And, I love that.
4: And when we would try to get close, respectively close, because we obviously you don't want to touch it or anything, she would fly down as if she was almost going to attack us and get a little too close, especially around, if the dog was around too. So we couldn't use our front door for probably 2 to 3 months because we couldn't disturb her nest. And I got to watch the little babies. It was the saddest thing. I got to watch most of the babies fly off and grow up and leave. But one of the babies did fall out of the nest.
1: Oh, no.
4: And I notified animal control. I was like, what should I do about this? There's a little baby bird on the ground. They said, try not to touch it with your hands. If you can, try to scoop the bird into like a cup or on a spatula, like something, and put it back in the nest. The mom might reconnect with the baby, or she might reject it, and she kept rejecting it.
1: Yeah. What? So the bird?
4: After the second time that she kicked the bird in the nest, it didn't live.
1: No!
4: Yeah, it was really sad.
2: No. We have a bird nest in our gutter right now. One fell out the other day and splatted on the cement.
1: Oh, no.
4: It's so sad.
2: It is so sad. I just picked him up by the leg and tossed him in the pasture.
4: R.I.P.
2: I mean, what are you going to do?
4: Yeah, I mean, you're right. Yeah.
2: Yeah. What are you going to do? He was dead. He splatted on the cement. He fell like 30 foot.
4: Yeah.
1: You're listening. Has there ever been an animal that made you feel like, I can't go out of my house? I can't, until you had this animal, whatever it was, you had the situation resolved. You felt like every time you walked outside, I'm going to be attacked by this thing. What was the creature that made you feel like you couldn't leave your home?
2: Did Aaron feel that way when you went to her house?
4: Got him.
2: He's a wild animal.
1: No, but we had, this was her thing. We had, and you know how bad this gets, North Jersey, when we rented a house there, we had in October, the spiders would descend down the house and they would make these webs in the front door. And every time you walk through them, you'd get coated in webs. And she's a huge arachnophobe.
2: Ugh.
1: And just couldn't, she'd walk outside. This was her leaving the house to go to dinner. Phone's already ringing. What creature kept you in your home?
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18: College Road northbound is getting a little bit slower. There's a brief but heavy backup going northbound at Shipyard Boulevard. A little sluggish toward Wrightsville Avenue after that. In the southbound side of College Road, there are delays forming. Heading down from the point, where traffic gets on from eastbound I-40 toward MLK. We're Dixon, right now traffic.
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16: Cape Fear weather from the Brunswick Water Filters Weather Center.
25: Scorching sunshine again in the driver's seat this Friday, with highs in the 90s to around 100, feeling much hotter. Brisk winds could blow in a stray storm in the afternoon. Odds a little better for late-day storms on another hot day Saturday. Sunday trending unsettled, but not as hot. Highs 80s to near 90 from the First Alert Forecast Center. I'm WECT Chief Meteorologist.
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2: So, you're being held hostage in your home because you swear there's something outside that's trying to kill you. It's an animal. It's out of control. What was the animal? What was the situation? Welcome, Michelle.
3: Hey, good morning. So we had a groundhog. It had been living in, like, in our flower bed, and eventually it got into our garage, and my dog Sherman was going crazy after him because it had gotten, like, in, like, a corner behind, like, a box or something, and eventually we were able to trap it, but I was afraid it was going to bite my ankles or something every time I came out of the garage.
2: Don't blame you.
0: Oh, they're so cute, though.
4: Yeah.
0: Oh, my gosh, they're so cute.
2: Michelle, the most important question, when you finally caught it, and you did finally catch it, right?
3: Yeah.
2: Okay.
3: Yes.
2: Was exactly. There 6 more weeks of winter?
0: Did he see shadow?
2: No.
3: I don't recall.
2: No.
3: Anyway.
2: You're like, there just wasn't rabies. That's all I cared about. Michelle, thank you for listening. Appreciate you very much. Zach, good morning. What animal felt like, made you feel like you were a hostage in your own home?
5: So it's not me, but it was my babysitter growing up, and it was my pet cat. My cat was incredibly defensive of me, I guess, and did not like this babysitter. My parents would go out to dinner, leave me as a little toddler behind. That cat puffed up his fur, started hissing and mooing. He was a Siamese. He chased her out a window.
0: What?
5: He ran out the window, called my parents and said, the cat has gone demonic.
0: Oh, my God.
5: I can see the baby, but I can't get to him.
6: Demon cat.
5: My parents come home, walk in the door. The cat puts his fur down, walks over, starts getting petted by them. So we learned the lesson. We had to scoop the cat into the laundry room every time after
2: that. I wonder if that babysitter had like a weird aura about her or something. That cat did not. Cats have their reasons.
4: They do, They do.
2: Interesting.
5: I mean, it seemed nice. The cat did that to a lot of people that weren't me. So maybe.
2: Interesting. The cat knew a demon when she saw one. Thank you.
0: Wow.
2: Appreciate you very much. Yona, welcome back to the show. What was this animal that made you feel like you couldn't leave your home?
7: Hey, I'm like the guy that you just heard from. It wasn't me. It was my next door neighbor. They was like, dude, there's a mountain lion or something out here. And it's chasing me back in the house. I'm like, does it have a chopped off tail? It's like, yeah. I'm like, let me go introduce you to it. I had a pet bobcat for 9 years. He was 32 pounds. Had 3/4 inch canine teeth, and I put him on a leash, walked him over there, and had to introduce him to the neighbor, and she thought he was coming over trying to eat her, but he just wanted to come over and play.
4: Wow.
2: First impressions are everything, Yona.
0: Yep, that's right.
2: Amazing. Thank you for the call, sir. Appreciate you very much. Messages this morning. What animal made you feel like you were trapped in your own home? Trying to get in.
0: Somebody couldn't go to work because they had a bear at their car. Oh, it's my dream.
2: I see that and raise you plague level problem. Frogs outside near the trash can. I was not taking the trash out.
0: Oh, wow.
2: My mom was trapped in her bedroom with a possum. He had wiggled away through a hole near the back door of the double wide. He went into mom's room, hid, and then came out hissing when she went to bed that night. I would freak out. I'd be like the Kool-Aid man.
0: You'd go through the wall?
2: Yup. All right. What does the Kool-Aid man say again?
4: Oh, yeah.
0: He says, oh,
2: why
0: yeah.
2: Why can't I remember? Why do I have a mental block on the Kool-Aid man?
0: He doesn't say all right.
4: He gets mixed up with Matthew McConaughey.
0: Oh, yeah. Oh,
2: yeah, the Kool-Aid man's Matthew McConaughey. You know, I can't say that. That's copyrighted. I can't say
4: that.
2: That's the Kool-Aid man. I can't say the Matthew McConaughey line. Remember, he bought that. It was on your dish.
0: Oh, yes, he did. Yeah.
2: I can't say that.
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12: And other
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12: The causeway is looking good. That's cleared out and up to speed, heading toward the Cape Fear Memorial Bridge eastbound. A little sluggish on the south Ponceta College Road after I-40 as you head toward MLK. And there's some brief delays going north on College Road near Shipyard Boulevard toward Wrightsville Avenue. Bert Dixon, right now.
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9: Scorching sunshine again in the driver's seat this Friday with highs in the 90s to around 100, feeling much hotter. Brisk winds could blow in a stray storm in the afternoon. Odds a little better for late day storms on another hot day Saturday. Sunday trending unsettled, but not as hot. Highs 80s to near 90 from the First Alert Forecast Center. I'm WECT Chief Meteorologist Gannon Medwick.
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2: Hold on one second.
0: No one.
1: That is chaotic energy.
2: Can Kane and Dallas catch up talk? You're live on the radio. What say you?
3: Yes, I leave my ketchup in the pantry.
2: And you, and how old are you, sir?
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2: He's lived a very good life at 42.
0: Okay, and do you dip your fries in a pool, or do you...
2: Do you have a reservoir, or do you break the rule? 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
3: I'm definitely a pool. I even dip my burgers in a pool.
0: See, that's... You're a pool man. I like that.
2: Perfect. Thank you. I appreciate it. Thank you very much.
0: Yes.
2: Very important.
1: You want to take them for a dip. You don't want them to be swimming.
2: Nope.
0: Exactly.
2: And you never want other people to catch up fries for you.
0: No. Do not. Don't catch up my fries.
2: I'm sorry. If you're someone who does that, I'm sorry. You need to be in a relationship with a like-minded person, because we're over at the reservoir.
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10: College Road going south, there are some brief delays near Blue Clay Road and some brief delays again where traffic gets off from eastbound I-40 and toward MLK. And there are some brief delays on College Road going northbound near Shipyard Boulevard toward Wrightsville Avenue. Bert Dixon, right now traffic.
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13: Few people now have asked me about a TikTok trend that they've come across. It's called 75 Hard. The challenge was created by entrepreneur and author Andy Frisella, who calls it a, quote, transformative mental toughness program and an Ironman for your brain. So here's what it entails. Eat a structured diet with no alcohol, drink a gallon of water, read 10 pages of nonfiction, take a progress photo, and complete 2 45-minute workouts, one of them outdoors, every day for 75 days. Quite a challenge. We asked CNN fitness contributor Dana Santis about this, who reminded us that sustainable fitness isn't about punishment or proving discipline through extremes. It's about building habits that integrate into your lifestyle in a way that feels supportive and repeatable. If you ask me, that's going to be the key to long-term success. I'm Dr. Sanjay Gupta, helping you live a better life.
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19: Cape Fear weather from the Window World of the Port City Weather Center.
20: Scorching sunshine again in the driver's seat this Friday, with highs in the 90s to around 100, feeling much hotter. Brisk winds could blow in a stray storm in the afternoon. Odds a little better for late day storms on another hot day Saturday. Sunday trending unsettled, but not as hot. Highs 80s to near 90 from the First Alert Forecast Center. I'm WECT Chief Meteorologist Gannon Medwick.
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1: Yeah, so my little secret is that I have a hobby that I can't really tell my girlfriend about or any of my friends because they're going to think I'm very weird and just like basically a little kid.
2: Are you a male stripper?
3: Why would they think of... Ew! I know this. You're an addict. It's like you gamble, but you play the claw machine relentlessly at David Buster's.
2: Oh, my gosh.
3: That's what you do.
1: Well, honestly, you're not far off.
2: Me or Kincaid?
1: No, not strippers. I'm not a stripper.
3: So if you're not a stripper, are you playing the claw machine?
1: No, but there are games involved.
2: Uh-oh.
3: Do tell.
1: Okay, so look, here's the deal, right? I've always loved riding go-karts. So basically, I tried to, you know, with the person you care about, my girl, I want to get her involved in my life. So one day I decided to kind of let the cat out of the bag and ask her, like, hey, let's go on this date. I have a really fun date planned for us. She's like, okay, cool, I'm down. And she said, where are we going? Go-karts. And it was just like silence.
2: Oh, she was not impressed.
1: She was not only not impressed, she was like mad at me.
2: She shouldn't hate you for something that makes you, I mean, if it makes you happy and you like to do it.

0: There's nothing wrong. You're not hurting anyone.
1: And so you broke up with her.
2: Well, no, not really. But it's just, you know, I wanted to share my thing with her, like going to ride go-karts. It's so much fun. I've loved it since I was a kid, but she was not about it. She's like, you know, I want to go do adult things and go out to dinner and try and go salsa dancing and this and that, and whatever. And anyways, so I'm like, all right, well, okay, maybe my girl's not into it, but I'm still into it. So I like wanted to tell my friends about it. And I kind of did, and then I got laughed at because of that. And then, so I here's the deal, right? I can't, it's kind of like an addiction. I love to do it so much. So I was like, all right, well, you know, maybe once a month, every other week after work, I'll go by myself to the track and zoom around a few times. So I started doing it.
0: You know what? Hey, if you enjoy it and they make fun of it, don't worry about them. If it's something that makes you happy, go do it.
2: That's what I'm saying. Yeah. Exactly.
1: And yeah, your girlfriend said she wants, you know, let's go salsa dancing. Do they have a snack bar at this place?
2: I mean, there are little arcade games, so you could kind of like move your hips back and forth.
1: Do they have Dance Dance Revolution? There's your salsa.
2: Exactly. You know, that's a good point.
1: There's an old song by Sheryl Crow. If it makes you happy, it can't be that bad.
0: If it makes you happy.
1: Listen, my little secret, sub-secret, Dallas is really Sheryl Crow.
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24: Cape Fear weather from the Mr. Sparky Weather Center.
25: Scorching sunshine again in the driver's seat this Friday with highs in the 90s to around 100, feeling much hotter. Brisk winds could blow in a stray storm in the afternoon. Odds a little better for late day storms on another hot day Saturday. Sunday trending unsettled, but not as hot. Highs 80s to near 90 from the First Alert Forecast Center. I'm WECT Chief Meteorologist Gannon Medwick.
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16: For the rest of today, continued windy and scorching hot, 90s to near 100. That's before the heat index. Just an outside chance of a cooling storm. Similar sizzling heat again Saturday with scattered storms and a good chance for showers and storms on deck Sunday. Not cool in a categorical sense, but cooler than the other days with highs upper 80s and lower 90s. From the First Alert Forecast Center, I'm WECT Chief Meteorologist Gannon Medwick.
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1: We have a really fun time when Dallas and I travel together. We role play where she's my wife and I pretend that she's having an affair and I know and she doesn't care and she's breaking my heart. I'm like, I didn't agree to this open marriage. 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
1: 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She's our unicorn.
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19: A better life with Dr. Sanjay Gupta.
20: For years, we've been talking about both the positive and negative effects of being on social media. And I would say, by and large, for older adults, social media is net positive. Not all positive, but net positive. Helps them keep in touch with friends and stay social. But for younger people, social media use, especially heavy use, tends to be net negative. In fact, according to this year's World Happiness Report, youth who use social media more than 5 hours a day reported a lower level of well-being. And researchers who study this sort of thing found that many teens wish these platforms didn't even exist, and yet they can't seem to stop using them. Experts we talked to largely suggested two things. Ideally, along with your friend group, take some time offline. Also, try to recurate your algorithm so it shows you posts that'll make you feel good. I'm Dr. Sanjay Gupta, helping you live a better life.
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22: Cape Fear weather from the Cumulus Media Weather Center.
23: Well, the rest of today, continued windy and scorching hot, 90s to near 100. That's before the heat index. And just an outside chance of a cooling storm. Similar sizzling heat again Saturday with scattered storms and a good chance for showers and storms on deck Sunday. Not cool in a categorical sense, but cooler than the other days with highs upper 80s and lower 90s. From the First Alert Forecast Center, I'm WECT Chief Meteorologist Gannon Medwick.
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2: A better life with Dr. Sanjay Gupta.
3: By age 35, two-thirds of American men will experience some degree of noticeable hair loss. And by age 50, about 85% of men will have significantly thinning hair. That's according to the American Hair Loss Association. Now, one dermatologist explained that hair loss can either be genetic or it can be triggered by stress, illness, surgery, medications, major life events. No matter the cause, a lot of men, understandably, are frustrated by hair loss because it seems like a loss of control. You can take great care of your scalp by all sorts of expensive lotions and potions, but that might not matter. There are some tried and true medications that might work, like minoxidil or finasteride. But another solution is just shaving it off, and I've heard more and more how liberating this can be for a lot of guys. That's the ultimate control of their appearance. I'm Dr. Sanjay Gupta, helping you live a better life.
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0: 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Dierks Bentley is bringing the party back to Wilmington. 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
1: A better life with Dr. Sanjay Gupta.
2: By age 35, two-thirds of American men will experience some degree of noticeable hair loss. And by age 50, about 85% of men will have significantly thinning hair. That's according to the American Hair Loss Association. Now, one dermatologist explained that hair loss can either be genetic or it can be triggered by stress, illness, surgery, medications, major life events. No matter the cause, a lot of men, understandably, are frustrated by hair loss because it seems like a loss of control. You can take great care of your scalp by all sorts of expensive lotions and potions, but that might not matter. There are some tried and true medications that might work, like minoxidil or finasteride. But another solution is just shaving it off, and I've heard more and more how liberating this can be for a lot of guys. That's the ultimate control of their appearance. I'm Dr. Sanjay Gupta, helping you live a better life.
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5: For the rest of today, continued windy and scorching hot, 90s to near 100. That's before the heat index. Just an outside chance of a cooling storm. Similar sizzling heat again Saturday with scattered storms and a good chance for showers and storms on deck Sunday. Not cool in a categorical sense, but cooler than the other days with highs upper 80s and lower 90s. From the First Alert Forecast Center, I'm WECT Chief Meteorologist Gannon Medwick.
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Oh, have you heard this? A wedding website has come up with an estimate on the cost of Taylor Swift and Travis Kelce's wedding. Somewhere between 20 and 30 mil.

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7: 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Alan Jackson announced he's releasing a live album of his final Nashville show with songs like this with George Strait.

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12: A Better Life with Dr. Sanjay Gupta.
13: A colleague of mine went to a meeting of the primetime seniors the other week. There are programs like this all over the country for people in their 60s, 70s, 80s, and beyond to stay active. It's not just something to keep older folks busy. It helps to keep their bodies in shape and their brains sharp. Showing up with a good attitude is a must, and research shows that having the right mindset actually does lead to better physical aging. So if you need some suggestions to boost your positivity, experts we talked to recommended focusing on goals, which can boost your confidence. Practice gratitude, they said. One of the seniors my colleague met told her that just waking up in the morning is, quote, better than the alternative. That's true. Focus on the things you can control. Diet and exercise, and very importantly, surround yourself with positive people, because that can be contagious. I'm Dr. Sanjay Gupta, helping you live a better life.
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Nate Smith, Double Q101. He's setting it on fire in the gym. He used to weigh 275 pounds. He's lost 70 so far, wants to keep going until he's down to 185. He says, it's nice not to get out of breath when I tie my shoes. Kind of like

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This may sound like a commercial for a law firm. That was John Morgan, and this is Morgan Wallen. Some of you will get that, I suppose. 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
14: For the rest of today, continued windy and scorching hot, 90s to near 100. That's before the heat index. Just an outside chance of a cooling storm. Similar sizzling heat again Saturday with scattered storms and a good chance for showers and storms on deck Sunday. Not cool in a categorical sense, but cooler than the other days with highs upper 80s and lower 90s. From the First Alert Forecast Center, I'm WECT Chief Meteorologist Gannon Medwick.
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Goes on from 7 to 11. It starts and finishes at Riverfront Park. About 1,000 runners and all of their supporters. You will find some delays. Double

dig out that old Glenn Frey song. The heat is on. Matter of fact, we may set a record high today. It was 100 on this date in 1993. We could go above that. Cape Fear's country leader.

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1: 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I can never go back to this place ever again. Good morning, Carly. Where do you think that you could never go?
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18: A Better Life with Dr. Sanjay Gupta.
19: For years, we've been talking about both the positive and negative effects of being on social media. And I would say, by and large, for older adults, social media is net positive. Not all positive, but net positive. Helps them keep in touch with friends and stay social. But for younger people, social media use, especially heavy use, tends to be net negative. In fact, according to this year's World Happiness Report, youth who use social media more than 5 hours a day reported a lower level of well-being. And researchers who study this sort of thing found that many teens wish these platforms didn't even exist, and yet they can't seem to stop using them. Experts we talked to largely suggested two things. Ideally, along with your friend group, take some time offline. Also, try to recurate your algorithm so it shows you posts that'll make you feel good. I'm Dr. Sanjay Gupta, helping you live a better life.
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3: 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And I think it was really inspired by me growing up loving Toby Keith. And I remember when we wrote it thinking this sounds like something Toby Keith would have came up with. And that's always a good judge of whether or not a song's any good.

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3: For the rest of today, continued windy and scorching hot, 90s to near 100. That's before the heat index, and just an outside chance of a cooling storm. Similar sizzling heat again Saturday with scattered storms and a good chance for showers and storms on deck Sunday. Not cool in a categorical sense, but cooler than the other days with highs upper 80s and lower 90s. From the First Alert Forecast Center, I'm WECT Chief Meteorologist Gannon Medwick.
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0: 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A young lady working downtown said she would just love to hear some George Strait to get her through the rest of the workday and work week. Here you go.
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15: Few people now have asked me about a TikTok trend that they've come across. It's called 75 Hard. The challenge was created by entrepreneur and author Andy Frisella, who calls it a, quote, transformative mental toughness program and an Ironman for your brain. So here's what it entails. Eat a structured diet with no alcohol, drink a gallon of water, read 10 pages of nonfiction, take a progress photo, and complete 2 45-minute workouts, one of them outdoors, every day for 75 days. Quite a challenge. We asked CNN fitness contributor Dana Santis about this, who reminded us that sustainable fitness isn't about punishment or proving discipline through extremes. It's about building habits that integrate into your lifestyle in a way that feels supportive and repeatable. If you ask me, that's going to be the key to long-term success. I'm Dr. Sanjay Gupta, helping you live a better life.
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6: College Road has some heavy delays in place going northbound near Shipyard Boulevard. That continues on or off around toward at least MLK. And in Hempstead, there's an accident that occurred. It's on 17 northbound at 210. There's jammed up traffic on 17 in both directions for about a half mile.
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23: A better life with Dr. Sanjay Gupta.
29: Osteoporosis affects millions of people in the United States and around the world. It's a disease that basically causes someone's bones to become weak, brittle, and porous, which can increase their risk of fractures. Now, the good news here is there are things you can do other than, or in addition to, taking medications to prevent fractures before it's too late. One is to up your intake of calcium and vitamin D. You also want to eat more protein. One functional medicine dietitian told us that that helps build muscle, and if you're building muscle strength, then you are also building bone strength. You want to be mindful of your workouts. The best ways to build bone density, one therapist told us, are going to be resistance exercises like lifting weights, and also exercises that make your bones take a bit of an impact, such as jumping or even running, just loading the bones a little bit more. I'm Dr. Sanjay Gupta, helping you live a better life.
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33: For tonight, partly cloudy and muggy with overnight lows, upper 70s and lower 80s, slim chance of a stray shower or storm. On your Saturday, another hot one, but variably cloudy skies, a risk of showers and thunderstorms late, highs middle to upper 90s, heat index values near 105. More storms likely Saturday evening, and the heat wave breaks Sunday. Variably cloudy skies, showers and storms likely, highs upper 80s. From the WECT First Alert Forecast Center, I'm meteorologist Eric Davis.
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6: In Pender County on 17 at 210 in Hampstead, there was a previous accident. It's been cleared. That's the good news. Unfortunately, though, there's still a very heavy backup going north on heading up from Porter's Neck for about a mile. There's a backup on the southbound side as well that's not as bad. Bert Dixon, right now, traffic.
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26: A Better Life with Dr. Sanjay Gupta.
27: Osteoporosis affects millions of people in the United States and around the world. It's a disease that basically causes someone's bones to become weak, brittle, and porous, which can increase their risk of fractures. Now, the good news here is there are things you can do other than, or in addition to, taking medications to prevent fractures before it's too late. One is to up your intake of calcium and vitamin D. You also want to eat more protein. One functional medicine dietitian told us that that helps build muscle, and if you're building muscle strength, then you are also building bone strength. You want to be mindful of your workouts. The best ways to build bone density, one therapist told us, are going to be resistance exercises like lifting weights, and also exercises that make your bones take a bit of an impact, such as jumping or even running, just loading the bones a little bit more. I'm Dr. Sanjay Gupta, helping you live a better life.
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They're saying we could see a break in the heat coming Sunday. You know what Sunday's high is going to be? 90. And that is cooler than what it has been, that's for sure. 80s Monday and Tuesday. 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
9: There's a heavy backup in place on College Road northbound. You hit the brakes right around Holly Tree Road, on or off to and past MLK. North of that, there is an accident on eastbound I-40. The ramp to go south onto College Road. It's not causing that much of an issue. Britt Dixon, right now traffic.
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11: Cape Fear Weather, from the Window World of the Port City Weather Center.
14: For tonight, partly cloudy and muggy with overnight lows, upper 70s and lower 80s, slim chance of a stray shower or storm. On your Saturday, another hot one, but variably cloudy skies, a risk of showers and thunderstorms late, highs middle to upper 90s, heat index highs near 105. More storms likely Saturday evening, and the heat wave breaks Sunday. Variably cloudy skies, showers and storms likely, highs upper 80s. From the WECT First Alert Forecast Center, I'm meteorologist Eric Davis.
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Looks like somebody's celebrating a birthday today in Rascal Flats. That would be Gary LaVox turning 56. Here's Gary and the rest of his gang on Double Q.

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6: There are some brief delays on Military Cutoff northbound near Eastwood Road, but it does run better toward Market Street. There is a jam up on 17 and toward Hempstead as you head toward 210. There's also a brief backup on the southbound side. It's not as bad. Rick Dixon, right now traffic.
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14: We're speaking with people who were given family heirlooms. 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

WQ101, I'm Barry Fox, and a reminder, you're going to run into some extra traffic downtown tomorrow morning. It's the YMCA Tri-Span 5K 10K, 7 to 11, about 1,000 runners down there. Be careful. Wee-wee.

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2: 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It's kind of like you can have a career as big as you want to, as you know, if you're

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8: A better life with Dr. Sanjay Gupta.
9: A colleague of mine went to a meeting of the primetime seniors the other week. There are programs like this all over the country for people in their 60s, 70s, 80s, and beyond to stay active. It's not just something to keep older folks busy. It helps to keep their bodies in shape and their brains sharp. Showing up with a good attitude is a must, and research shows that having the right mindset actually does lead to better physical aging. So if you need some suggestions to boost your positivity, experts we talked to recommended focusing on goals, which can boost your confidence. Practice gratitude, they said. One of the seniors my colleague met told her that just waking up in the morning is, quote, better than the alternative. That's true. Focus on the things you can control. Diet and exercise, and very importantly, surround yourself with positive people, because that can be contagious. I'm Dr. Sanjay Gupta, helping you live a better life.
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23: A better life with Dr. Sanjay Gupta.
24: Colleague of mine went to a meeting of the primetime seniors the other week. There are programs like this all over the country for people in their 60s, 70s, 80s, and beyond to stay active. It's not just something to keep older folks busy. It helps to keep their bodies in shape and their brains sharp. Showing up with a good attitude is a must, and research shows that having the right mindset actually does lead to better physical aging. So if you need some suggestions to boost your positivity, experts we talked to recommended focusing on goals, which can boost your confidence. Practice gratitude, they said. One of the seniors my colleague met told her that just waking up in the morning is, quote, better than the alternative. That's true. Focus on the things you can control. Diet and exercise, and very importantly, surround yourself with positive people, because that can be contagious. I'm Dr. Sanjay Gupta, helping you live a better life.
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8: We're speaking with people who were given family heirlooms. 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
0: So you've got Rocky Mountain Low climbing the charts right now with Co Wetzel. Talk to me about that song.
2: This one's a funny story, man. I wrote this song with some buddies of mine, and as soon as we were done with it, I was like, man, it just seems like I need to text code this song. It just seems like verse two was written for him. And I texted it to him, and you know, we met a handful of years back in Cabo. Smoked a cigar on the beach and is like, well, this is gonna go well. Like, we're gonna be friends. So that's where it all kind of started, and we started playing a lot of shows together, getting put on the same, you know, festivals, and I think our music just is really complementary. It overlaps, but it doesn't overlap too much, you know what I mean? It just is like a nice compliment, and that actually is why we're touring together at the end of this year.
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